0: Escape 88.9.
1: Would you rescue me? Would you get my back? 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When I need your love, if I need your help, would you rescue me? Would you rescue me?

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Would you rescue me? 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

0: Tiene Summer, su canción Home Wrecker asciende 3 peldaños y se ubica en el puesto número 7. Y ahora nos vamos con Alex Warren, quien se mantiene en la posición número 6 con su sencillo Ordinary.
1: They say the holy water's watered down, and this town's lost its faith. Our colors will fade eventually, so if our time is running out, day after day, we'll make the mundane a masterpiece. Oh my, my, oh my, my love, I take one look at you, you're taking me.